0: Chilango Radio.
1: Yeah. I know sometimes things may not always make sense to you right now.

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0: This 13K up on my finger, bitch, you right. 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
1: Chilango Radio.
0: 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Let's have a good time. I just wanna dance all night. 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I think I might.

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0: finally got a cool ad lib. Like some cool shit. 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I'd be at all the shows, everybody be like, bitch! Bitch! Bitch! Or you can do the low cool shit. Bitch!
1: Bitches come and go. Bitches come and go.

0: Yeah, let me see that. Oh shit, what is that? What the fuck is that? Platinum? 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Is that white gold? That's platinum? 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Are niggas doing platinum again? 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The watch, the platinum watch.
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0: 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So sometimes I still like I still should have lied. I tell you the truth because I care. But I also lie to you because I care. But if I tell you the truth, I guess I can sleep better at night. But then it looks like I don't care because I'm telling you the truth. 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

0: 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That's us on the show. That's quite the dopest shit. That's new one, right?
1: 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Yeah.
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children gather round. We will dance and we will whirl. We will dance to our own song. 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Won't you dance with me? Stop your crying, dance with me.

see where I was crying. 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You smuggled a grin. You left me hanging an empty horizon. That night in